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1: Why do people come from so far away for an engagement ring from Wainwright Jewelers? 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
1: 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You found it. You chose it. 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

Hello, good morning. I'm Kaylee. Happy Friday. You're listening to 106 on the Goat. I cannot believe the day is finally here. Today is the last day of our $1,000 bankruptcy contest. We've been running this for 5 weeks, and today is the very last day. We did have Tyler play yesterday. He got the buzzer, unfortunately, so he walked away with no money. But hopefully, you know, we have some better luck today. We're going to be playing after 8 o'clock. Be listening for that cue to call. Call in, try and be caller number 6, and get ready to play our final day of our $1,000 bankrupt Billy contest.

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You can now grab your tickets for the 25th anniversary Back to the Habit Goats birthday bash. We have Joshua's Habit playing a huge staple for us here at the Goat. They're celebrating 25 years. We're celebrating 25 years. And tickets for this, $25. It felt right. You can grab your tickets on the I Love Alberta Boobs website because we are splitting the money with them and the Goat's Christmas Wish. So you can have a really fun night out and know that you're helping people when they go through a really tough time in their lives. Shout out to Mike's Oilfield Services for being our title sponsor for this. We also had, who was it, Stacy here, who asked yesterday saying, hey, I want to grab 4 tickets. It's asking for names for those tickets. I was wanting to buy 4 of them. I'm not sure which friends are going to be available for that time. Is it okay if I just write my name 4 times? Yes, that is totally cool. You can just put down your name 4 times. That's fine. Thank you so much, Stacy, for reaching out and asking. And I can't wait to see you at the show. It's going to be so fun. Again, August 20th, Lloyd X. We have Back to the Habit concert going on. You can grab your tickets now at ilovealbertaboobs.com.

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New from Turnstile, look out for me on 106 on the Go. Hey, just a heads up, so tomorrow is the Filipino Fest, 5th annual, by the way. It was supposed to be at Bud Miller, but because it's looking like we have rain all this weekend, they've actually secured a spot over at the Synovus Energy Hub. So just know the locations have moved. It's still going from 10 to 10 tomorrow, but it will be at the Synovus Energy Hub.

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0: 25 years of The Goat. A quarter century of rock in the Border City. Thanks for being part of the herd.

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1: I'm Justin Goulet. The RCMP says they believe there may be more victims connected to a series of investigations involving a 32-year-old man from Grand Prairie, now facing numerous charges. Police say the investigation started in April after a 14-year-old girl from BC reported an alleged sexual assault. Additional investigations in May and June involved allegations from an 18-year-old woman, reportedly from Lloydminster, a 15-year-old girl, and a report that a 12-year-old girl was allegedly lured toward a vehicle. The RCMP has laid multiple charges, including sexual assault, sexual interference, forcible confinement, criminal harassment, and abduction of a person under 14. The accused remains in custody and is scheduled to appear in a Grand Prairie courtroom on July 2nd. Anyone with information is asked to contact police or Crime Stoppers. The allegations have not been proven in court. The Financial Consumer Agency of Canada has penalized the Royal Bank of Canada to the tune of $4.25 million for a violation of consumer provisions in the Bank Act. The agency says from 2001 to 2024, credits from deactivated credit card accounts were not transferred to customers' new accounts. As a result, these customers received inaccurate monthly credit card statements, and some customers incurred additional charges. Nearly 228,000 accounts were impacted financially, and RBC transferred and refunded more than $22.4 million. For the customers that cannot be identified, RBC made a charitable donation of nearly $300,000 instead. And a reminder that this year's Filipino Fest tomorrow is moving to the new Cenovus Energy Hub. The fifth edition of the festivity will see organizers planning to deal with the weather. There is rain in the forecast from tonight all the way to next Tuesday. Tomorrow's forecast calls for rain totals of upwards of 20 millimeters. Most of the activities for Filipino Fest will be inside the hockey rink. The event runs from 10 a.m. to 10 p.m. with food, music, and cultural showcases on the main stage. For these stories and more, you can visit our website, MyLloydMinsterNow.com.
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3: Ooh, we have sports galore today. So we have FIFA going on. Games will be starting at 1 o'clock our time with Norway versus France and Senegal versus Iraq. Team Canada doesn't play until Sunday. They'll be at 1 o'clock. Blue Jays, they played yesterday against the Rangers. Unfortunately, lost that one. So close, though. 6-5. They're going to be playing against the Rangers again today just after 5 o'clock. Yesterday, the Elks won their game against the Blue Bombers 23-18. Today, Riders, they're going up against the Argonauts. They'll be at 7 o'clock.
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3: 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We still have the downtown construction here on 50th Street. Just please remember that those businesses and the sidewalks are still open, so you can still go to them. It's just the road itself that's being worked on. All right, taking a look at weather, because even though it looks beautiful out there right now, we have a special weather statement in effect because we are getting a lot of rain this weekend. It was looking like we were going to see rain early on this evening, which is still a possibility, but it looks like it's more so guaranteed overnight. The rain will start, and it's just going to be a little rainy weekend. Just a heads up there. Right now, it's 12 and sunny, so go enjoy.
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Oh boy. Today's the last day. Coming up here in an hour, we have our very final game of our $1,000 Bankrupt Billy contest. Oh, how has it been 5 weeks already? It's just wow, that just flew by. But today will be the last day. Last game coming up here just after 8 o'clock. Wait for the 8 a.m. news. There'll be a little cue to call. They'll be like, hey, call in now. You call in at 780-875-1061. Try and be caller number 6 again in an hour, and we'll play. Hopefully, you know, someone's walking away $1,000 again. Ooh. I don't know. What could it be today? We'll have to find out. We'll have to wait and find out. Again, that'll be coming up here in an hour. Our very last game. Ooh, I'm

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the GOAT's 25th anniversary birthday bash. It is live. You can grab tickets to go to it. It's happening August 20th over at the Lloyd X. We got Joshua's Habit. We got surprises. We have two charities it's raising money for, the GOAT's Christmas Wish and I Love Alberta Boobs. Yeah. How sweet is that? And tickets? Oh, they must be so expensive. Nay, nay. They're $25. 25 years, $25. It's so good. So tickets are available on the I Love Alberta Boobs website. I do have that linked up on our Facebook page. If you know, you need it to be easier to find. Got that. Yeah, get ready. Ooh, August 20th. Joshua's Habit. Some surprises. It's going to be a good time. We'll see you there. Tickets live now. Go grab them. Here's Big Sugar on the go.

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1: I'm Justin Goulet. The RCMP says they believe there may be more victims connected to a series of investigations involving a 32-year-old man from Grand Prairie, now facing numerous charges. Police say the investigation started in April after a 14-year-old girl from BC reported an alleged sexual assault. Additional investigations in May and June involved allegations from an 18-year-old woman, reportedly from Lloydminster, a 15-year-old girl, and a report that a 12-year-old girl was allegedly lured toward a vehicle. The RCMP has laid multiple charges, including sexual assault, sexual interference, forcible confinement, criminal harassment, and abduction of a person under 14. The accused remains in custody and is scheduled to appear in a Grand Prairie courtroom on July 2nd. Anyone with information is asked to contact police or Crime Stoppers. The allegations have not been proven in court. The Financial Consumer Agency of Canada has penalized the Royal Bank of Canada to the tune of $4.25 million for a violation of consumer provisions in the Bank Act. The agency says from 2001 to 2024, credits from deactivated credit card accounts were not transferred to customers' new accounts. As a result, these customers received inaccurate monthly credit card statements, and some customers incurred additional charges. Nearly 228,000 accounts were impacted financially, and RBC transferred and refunded more than $22.4 million. For the customers that cannot be identified, RBC made a charitable donation of nearly $300,000 instead. And a reminder that this year's Filipino Fest tomorrow is moving to the new Sonovis Energy Hub. The fifth edition of the festivity will see organizers planning to deal with the weather. There is rain in the forecast from tonight all the way to next Tuesday. Tomorrow's forecast calls for rain totals of upwards of 20 millimeters. Most of the activities for Filipino Fest will be inside the hockey rink. The event runs from 10 a.m. to 10 p.m. with food, music, and cultural showcases on the main stage. For these stories and more, you can visit our website, MyLloydMinsterNow.com.
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3: FIFA game action will be starting up here at 1 o'clock with Norway versus France and Senegal versus Iraq. We have the Blue Jays playing today, going up against the Rangers. That'll be happening just after 5 o'clock. And we also have the Rough Riders playing the Argonauts at 7 o'clock today.
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3: 780-875-1061 if you have any road tips. It's looking like today it's just going to get cloudier, windier. High of 24 for today. They were saying this evening that's when the rain was going to start and it's just going to go throughout the whole weekend, but it's looking like it's pushed back to overnight. So heads up there. Again, right now it is 14.
2: Turn it up. It's 1061. 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
1: Hey, happy Friday. Well, here we are already at the final Friday in June. Wow. Someone told me long ago that if you think time's flying now, wait until you have kids. And I don't think I let the full feel of that wisdom sink in at first. But with three at home, I really get it now. Case in point, it was 1 year ago today already that the dream of the Good Stuff Money Minute became reality and aired for the first time here on The Goat after months of thoughtful planning. I often think about how many more people can be reached or what I can say that might change someone's financial trajectory. And radio is one of the best ways to make that happen. So as we head into Canada Day next week and I reflect on all the things I love about our great country, getting to do this on the open airwaves will forever be one of my greatest honors. I hope you have a wonderful Canada Day and a fantastic start to the summer season. Thank you for listening and being a part of this awesome journey, because this truly is the good stuff.
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We are almost there. Coming up here after the news, there'll be the final cue to call to play our $1,000 bankruptcy contest. So when you hear that, call 780-875-1061. Try and be caller number 6. Not right now, but try and be caller number 6. This will be the last game that we have for our $1,000 bankruptcy contest.

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1: I'm Justin Goulet. The RCMP says they believe there may be more victims connected to a series of investigations involving a 32-year-old man from Grand Prairie, now facing numerous charges. Police say the investigation started in April after a 14-year-old girl from BC reported an alleged sexual assault. Additional investigations in May and June involved allegations from an 18-year-old woman, reportedly from Lloydminster, a 15-year-old girl, and a report that a 12-year-old girl was allegedly lured toward a vehicle. The RCMP has laid multiple charges, including sexual assault, sexual interference, forcible confinement, criminal harassment, and abduction of a person under 14. The accused remains in custody and is scheduled to appear in a Grand Prairie courtroom on July 2nd. Anyone with information is asked to contact police or Crime Stoppers. The allegations have not been proven in court. The Financial Consumer Agency of Canada has penalized the Royal Bank of Canada to the tune of $4.25 million for a violation of consumer provisions in the Bank Act. The agency says from 2001 to 2024, credits from deactivated credit card accounts were not transferred to customers' new accounts. As a result, these customers received inaccurate monthly credit card statements, and some customers incurred additional charges. Nearly 228,000 accounts were impacted financially, and RBC transferred and refunded more than $22.4 million. For the customers that cannot be identified, RBC made a charitable donation of nearly $300,000 instead. And a reminder that this year's Filipino Fest tomorrow is moving to the new Sonovis Energy Hub. The fifth edition of the festivity will see organizers planning to deal with the weather. There is rain in the forecast from tonight all the way to next Tuesday. Tomorrow's forecast calls for rain totals of upwards of 20 millimeters. Most of the activities for Filipino Fest will be inside the hockey rink. The event runs from 10 a.m. to 10 p.m. with food, music, and cultural showcases on the main stage. For these stories and more, you can visit our website, MyLloydMinsterNow.com.
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3: First FIFA games of today. Well, that is Norway versus France and Senegal versus Iraq. Both of those games are happening at 1 o'clock today. Next Team Canada game will be happening on Sunday. We have the Rangers going up against the Blue Jays. That'll be just after 5 o'clock. And the Rough Riders, they are playing the Argonauts today. That game will be at 7.
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3: If you have any road tips, you can let us know by calling or texting 780-875-1061. Okay, so we do have a special weather statement in effect. They're saying coming up here on Sunday, we could see between 40 to 70 millimeters of rain. Oof. And that's kind of affecting all of Alberta. Today, we're going to see just more clouds as the day goes on. It sounded like the heavy rainfall was going to start this evening. It looks like it's more so overnight now, maybe around 12, 2 a.m. somewhere in there. So a heads up about that. We got a lot of rain heading our way. Right now, it's 14.
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0: For 25 years, you've been part of the herd. And now, it's time for the GOAT's $1,000 Bankrupt Billy.
1: Travis, how you feeling?
2: Well, pretty good.
1: Yeah, are you still, like, shocked you got through?
2: Yeah, kind of shocked, yeah.
1: Have you tried before?
2: Yeah, I was number two and number three once, and then I just kept going today, and it was busy, and I was like, one more time, and I got through.
1: Aw, that's so cool. And you know, today's the last day too, right?
2: Yep.
1: Oh, man, you got through. I love that. All right, Travis. We are going to play our $1,000 Bankrupt Billy contest. We are going to open up Vault 1. Could be some money behind there. But for every vault, you can decide if you want to keep the money and run or try your luck with the next vault. But if we hit the alarm system, you lose it all.
2: Okay.
1: Let's open up Vault 1.
3: $389.
2: That's a good start.
1: Yeah, no kidding. I think it's one of our largest starts.
2: Yeah, but I do believe that it's the last day, so it's going to go bigger. So I'm willing to go again.
1: Okay. We're risking a lot of money. That's a good start to your weekend right there, Travis.
2: Yeah, I'm just going to sit at home in the rain anyway, so let's go.
1: This is the rainy day fund. All right. All right, risking $389. Here is Vault 2.
3: $421.
2: Another good jump.
1: Mm-hmm. And we didn't get a buzzer on Vault 2. We've had that happen. That's so mean.
2: Yeah, I've heard it. Heard it early and heard it late, so I'm going to go again because I just got a feeling it's going to ride.
1: Okay. I do have the text line open, by the way, if anyone wants to text in. Our number is 780-875-1061. I got Steve already texting in saying, stop at 3. What do you think about that, Travis?
2: I don't know.
1: We'll see.
2: I'll have to listen to see what we got here.
1: Okay. Risking $421. Here's Vault 3. No! Are you kidding me?
2: Crazy.
1: I'm so sorry. Buzzer on Vault 3. Okay, this game is cruel.
2: That's how it goes.
1: Oh, man. Thank you so much for trying, though, Travis. I hope you have a great day. And even though it's raining, I hope you have a good weekend, okay?
2: Thanks a lot.
1: Okay, you're welcome. I'll let you go now, okay?
2: All right. See you later.
1: Bye. Oh, no. Trevor just texted in. Be careful, Travis. No. Oh, buzzer on 3. Oh, my heart's just pounding here. Man, I'm so sorry, Travis. You were so sweet. Thank you so much for playing. And I just want to say thank you so much to everyone for playing and listening along. This has been so much fun, and this was all for our 25th anniversary as a station, and we could not be here without you. So thank you so much to everyone. I also want to thank our sponsors, because this is the only reason why we've been able to do our $1,000 Bankrupt Billy contest and give away money. So thank you so much to Relay Distributing, Rosenau Transport, Sabre Communication, McCare Lawn and Yard Care, Iron Jet, End of the Roll, City of Lloydminster, Sellers RV, Paladin Electric, the Lloyd X, Grizzly Trucks, Aztec Safety, Harris Electric, and Prairie Egg. Literally, again, could not do it without you. So thank you so much. I got some more texts coming in. What was the total given away through the 25 days? Ooh, I am not sure what that was. We will have a wrap up and we'll let you know just how much money was given away. Kim said, such potential with that start. I know. I think that was like our largest start ever. Oh, dang. Oh, well, maybe we'll do this again next year. What do you think? I think we should.
0: 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Happy birthday to the OG GOAT. 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

5 weeks of our Bankrupt Billy contest. That was it. Done and dusted. Thank you so much to everyone for playing along. I've had some people ask, like, how much money did we give away? I was like, I don't know, a few grand. I don't know. I just got the totals in. It was over $6,000 we gave away. And we were able to do that because of our sponsors. Yes, I'm going to give them love one more time because, again, this was so huge. So thank you so much to Harris Electric, Prairie Egg, Relay Distributing, Rosenau Transport, Sabre Communications, McCare Lawn and Yard Care, Iron Jet, End of the Roll, City Lloydminster, Sellers RV, Paladin Electric, The Lloyd X, Grizzly Trucks, Aztec Safety. Thank you so much. Because of you, there are so many people who got to play for money and are having like a good start to their summer. It's so sweet. This is all celebrating 25 years as a station. 25 years of you listening. Thank you, thank you, thank you so much to everyone. Here's Return to Dust now. This is Bored, and it's on 106.1 The Go.

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Y'all are so sweet. I've gotten so many messages about, oh, like, happy birthday, goat turning 25. Like, oh, it's so sweet. And hey, if you want to celebrate even more for the goat turning 25, well, we have the goat's 25th anniversary Back to the Habit birthday bash. We had our birthday just last month. We had Travis from Joshua's Habit come in, and he did an acoustic set, and it was so fun. And after that, we're like, we should do this again. And it kept building, and just the stars aligned. I'm so excited. So August 20th, we are going to have our Back to the Habit birthday bash. It's going to be raising money for both the Goat's Christmas Wish and I Love Alberta Boobs. Tickets just went on sale yesterday. You can buy them on the I Love Alberta Boobs website. They are just $25. That helps out two amazing local charities. You get a fun night out. And hey, guess what? We have some surprises. We were thinking we would tell you what it is closer to the show, but we think it'd be really fun if you found out when you're there. So just throwing it out there, Grab your tickets now. August 20th is the day. It's happening over at the Lloyd X. Again, I Love Alberta Boobs. Their website is the place to go to grab your tickets and celebrate the goat turning 25 and Joshua's habit turning 25.

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Now you do what they told you. Now you do what they told you. Now you do what they told you.

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1: I'm Justin Goulet. The RCMP says they believe there may be more victims connected to a series of investigations involving a 32-year-old man from Grand Prairie, now facing numerous charges. Police say the investigation started in April after a 14-year-old girl from BC reported an alleged sexual assault. Additional investigations in May and June involved allegations from an 18-year-old woman, reportedly from Lloydminster, a 15-year-old girl, and a report that a 12-year-old girl was allegedly lured toward a vehicle. The RCMP has laid multiple charges, including sexual assault, sexual interference, forcible confinement, criminal harassment, and abduction of a person under 14. The accused remains in custody and is scheduled to appear in a Grand Prairie courtroom on July 2nd. Anyone with information is asked to contact police or Crime Stoppers. The allegations have not been proven in court. The Financial Consumer Agency of Canada has penalized the Royal Bank of Canada to the tune of $4.25 million for a violation of consumer provisions in the Bank Act. The agency says from 2001 to 2024, credits from deactivated credit card accounts were not transferred to customers' new accounts. As a result, these customers received inaccurate monthly credit card statements, and some customers incurred additional charges. Nearly 228,000 accounts were impacted financially, and RBC transferred and refunded more than $22.4 million. For the customers that cannot be identified, RBC made a charitable donation of nearly $300,000 instead. And a reminder that this year's Filipino Fest tomorrow is moving to the new Sonovis Energy Hub. The fifth edition of the festivity will see organizers planning to deal with the weather. There is rain in the forecast from tonight all the way to next Tuesday. Tomorrow's forecast calls for rain totals of upwards of 20 millimeters. Most of the activities for Filipino Fest will be inside the hockey rink. The event runs from 10 a.m. to 10 p.m. with food, music, and cultural showcases on the main stage. For these stories and more, you can visit our website, MyLloydMinsterNow.com.
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3: FIFA, it's still going on. First games for today. We got Norway, France, Senegal versus Iraq. Those games are happening at 1 o'clock. We also have the Blue Jays playing after 5, going up against the Rangers again. And we have the Rough Riders going up against the Argonauts. That game is at 7 today.
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3: Construction downtown on 50th Street. The road is closed, but the sidewalks and the businesses, they're still open. Anything else on the road, you let us know. 780-875-1061. It's nice and sunny, but as the day goes on, we're going to see more clouds. It's going to get windier. High of 24 still for today. Tonight, it's going to drop down to 15. And with that, rain. And it's going to rain Saturday and Sunday. Just so you know, it's going to be super rainy, windy, especially tomorrow morning. Holy Dana, it could gust up to 70 kilometers an hour late in the morning tomorrow. Oh, so please be so careful with that. Right now, though, it's 15.
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Hello, good afternoon. Wow, good morning. You're listening to 106 with the Go. I'm Kaylee. We are going to play Hurdle. This is where we try and figure out a song, an instrument or two at a time. Today's song is from 2008. Was that like 10 years ago? Don't correct me, okay? Just let me have this. Let me have it. Okay, here's the song. Here is drums.

That's hard. If anyone has any early guesses on what that song could be, text into our Northwind Radio text line, 780-875-1061. Let me know, what song do you think that is from the year 2008? Here's the Lazies now. This is Too Tough to Die on 106.1 The Go.

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9: Okay. I'm going to play the drums once again for our hurdle song today. I had Josh, who was laughing at me because I said good afternoon. He's like, it's 9, but we all wish it was the afternoon. I know. Okay, I'm going to play drums so Josh can hear it again.

Song is from 2008. I do have Jerome here saying that for some reason I want to say Red Flag by Billy Talent. What do we think about that? Do we agree or do we think it's something else? Let me know. 780-875-1061 is our Northwind Radio text line.

What's up? I'm Kaylee. We are playing Hurdle right now. We're trying to figure out this song from the year 2008. Okay, we had Jerome who texted in to 780-875-1061 saying, for some reason I want to say it's Red Flag. I got Josh saying, yeah, you know what? Let's start with that. So let's guess that. See if it's even here. Billy Talent. Uh-oh, I don't think it is. Red Flag? No. Okay, we'll add another instrument. We can't guess that song. So let's add in some bass to this.

I just got a text from someone who's texting in for the first time. Welcome. They said offspring will. Okay. Okay. Offspring. The offspring. Okay. We do have offspring songs that we can guess from. Come Out and Play, Pretty Fly for a White Guy, Self-Esteem, The Kids Aren't All Right, and You're Gonna Go Far, Kid. What are we feeling? The song is from 2008. That's the only hint we are given. So far, we have drums and bass. We want another instrument? You let me know. CCR. That 106.1 The Goat.

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So far, we have drums and bass. This is what this sounds like.

0: What do you think it is?
1: I believe it is Savior by Rise Again.
0: Okay. We also just had a text in from Arthur Crow saying Rise Again. Can't remember the song name. That's me all the time. Ooh, another person saying Savior by Rise Again. Okay. Okay. Maybe we should try that one. If not, we'll go back to the Offspring, okay? Rise Against Savior. Okay, I'm going to lock it in. 3, 2, 1. Hey! Correctamundo. Let's add some guitars. More guitars?

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That is awesome. Savior, Rise Against was the answer. And, you know, I think we just have to play it now. So here you go. Here's some Rise Against for your Friday morning. It's not afternoon yet. Your Savior on the go. It kills me.

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12: I found me a reason, so check me tomorrow. We'll see if I'm leaking.

Tomorrow, Echelon Wraps and Auto Detailing is presenting a car wash fundraiser. This is raising money for protection for the unprotected. We got news guy Jerry. He's going to be hanging out there, so he's going to tell you what is going on. It's going from 11 a.m. to 3 p.m. It's happening at the Three Guys Truck Wash. There's also going to be a barbecue. It's hosted by the Lloydminster Motor Club, so get your car washed, get some lunch, hang out with news guy Jerry. They're even going to have a raffle and so much going on. So be there tomorrow. We got all the details. It is on our community calendar at mylloydminsternow.com.

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That will do it for me. Thank you again so much for playing our $1,000 Bankrupt Billy contest and listening in. By the way, back to the Habit tickets, where we're going to have Joshua's Habit over at the Lloyd X. Tickets are on sale now, raising money for both I Love Alberta Boobs and the Ghost Christmas Wish. Grab them on the I Love Alberta Boobs website. I'm going to get out of here, and something I forgot to mention is I actually took next week off. I know. So I'm going to go sleep. And I'll come back in a week. Bossman Evans covering, and he was the one who set all the vaults for Bankrupt Billy. So if you want someone to yell at, there you go. You have your chance. He's going to be in all next week in the mornings. All right. I'm going to get out of here. You have yourself a great day, a great weekend and week. I know we have a lot of rain, but I hope you still enjoy. And I will see you on the flip side.

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Armistice, Royal Tusk, 106.1 The Gut. I'm Justin. Good morning. We have another nice day outside with the rain warning coming in on the weekend. It looks like it's going to be a very concerning amount of rain. So I don't know how you prep for that, but, you know, try to prep for that. 17 degrees out there, feels like 16, and your high is going to be 22 later today. We've also got our last Bankrabilly recap coming in today. So, all right, let's get started. Toto with Hold the Line on The Goat.

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I'm Justin. If you're making a stop to the liquor store anytime soon, keep an eye out for Billy Blonde. The Goat's limited edition beer is back, once again brewed locally by the crew at 4th Meridian Brewery and available at participating retailers throughout the Lloydminster area. What makes it even better is that every can sold helps support the Goat's Christmas Wish Foundation. 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A big thank you to 4th Meridian Brewery for brewing Billy Blonde and Lloydminster Toyota for sponsoring this year's cans. 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

0: Today was the last $1,000 bankrupt Billy. It was such a great couple weeks. Everyone here at the GOAT, I'm pretty sure, enjoyed it. Here is the last run today from Travis.
1: Let's open up Vault 1.
2: 389 dollars.
3: That's a good start.
1: Yeah, no kidding. I think it's one of our largest starts.
3: Yeah, but I do believe that it's the last day, so it's going to go bigger. So I'm willing to go again.
1: Okay. We're risking a lot of money. That's a good start to your weekend right there, Travis.
3: Yeah, I'm just going to sit at home in the rain anyway, so let's go.
1: This is the rainy day fund. All right. All right. Risking $389. Here is Vault 2.
2: $421.
3: Another good jump.
1: Mm-hmm. And we didn't get a buzzer on Vault 2. We've had that happen. That's so mean.
3: Yeah, I've heard it early and heard it late. So I'm going to go again because I just got a feeling it's going to ride.
1: Okay. I do have the text line open, by the way, if anyone wants to text in. Our number is 780-875-1061. I got Steve already texting in saying, stop at 3. What do you think about that, Travis?
3: I don't know.
1: We'll see.
3: I'll have to listen to see what we got here.
1: Okay. Risking $421. Here's Vault 3. No! Are you kidding me?
3: Crazy.
1: I'm so sorry.
0: Travis ends his run trying to improve $421, but hits the buzzer. All right, let's thank some of our sponsors, because this whole entire event would not have been possible without them. Iron Jet Promotions, End of the Roll, City of Lloydminster, Sellers RV. Thank you to them, and thank you to the Herd for playing Bankrupt Billy.

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Edge of 17, Stevie Nicks, 106.1 The Goat. I'm Justin. There was a pretty interesting trade in the NHL yesterday with the Colorado Avalanche sending Valeri Nichushkin to the Columbus Blue Jackets. In return, Colorado picks up three draft selections, 43, a third rounder in 2027, and a fifth round pick in 2028. On the ice, Nichushkin has been one of the league's better power forwards when he's healthy. He was a huge, huge part of Colorado's 2022 Stanley Cup run and finished this past season with 49 points in 72 games, and that was relatively seen as a down year. The question, though, has always been consistency and availability. Injuries, and specifically off-ice issues, have limited his time over the past few seasons, and that's likely a big reason why Colorado decided it was time to move on, as well as the numerous cap issues they have. For Columbus, it's a chance to add a proven top six winger without giving up a roster player. If Nichushkin can stay healthy and just stay himself, or return to his best, this could end up being one of the better value trades of the offseason. Meanwhile, the Avalanche add some draft capital and continue reshaping their roster ahead of free agency and the NHL draft. It'll be interesting to see which side looks back on this deal more fondly. Not sure when, though.

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0: The Rolling Stones with I Can't Get No Satisfaction, 106.1 The Goat. I'm Justin. Bankrupt Billy is going to be wrapped up. So just after 8:10 this morning on The Goat, we played out the final round of the game, bringing this edition to a close. A big thank you goes out to everyone who jumped in over the past stretch, called in, and took their shot live on air. Each round helped make it one of those consistent morning features where you never quite knew how it was going to play out. It was super fun to listen to them every single day. We also want to extend an appreciation to all the sponsors who made this possible. Paladin Electric, Lloydminster Exhibition, Grizzly Trucks, Aztec Safety. 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If you've been following along, that's going to be the end of Bankrupt Billy, but there's always more coming up on The Goat as we keep celebrating 25 years.
1: Yeah!

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1: We're aiming for 24 degrees today. With the extra heat, it'll probably feel closer to 26. A touch on the windy side and rain is in the forecast, even though Environment Canada has discontinued the special weather statement it issued on Wednesday. We begin with news that the city of Lloydminster is urging residents to get ready for steady rainfall expected this weekend. Environment Canada forecasts upwards of 25 millimeters of rain on both for Saturday and Sunday. While widespread issues aren't expected, the city says simple steps can help prevent local flooding. Residents are being asked to clear debris from store drains, check some pumps, and make sure downspouts are directing water away from homes. Crews will be monitoring conditions, and the drivers are reminded to avoid flooded roads. Any urgent issues after hours can be reported by calling 780-872-5418. And again, a reminder, the special weather statement that was previously issued by Environment Canada has been discontinued. Canada Day celebrations are set for next Wednesday, July 1st at Bud Miller Park in Lloydminster. The day features family activities, live music and entertainment running from early afternoon into the evening, including performances on the main stage and a variety of activities for kids. There will also be food vendors, a farmer's market and public swimming available during the day. The Lloyd Minstrels Group will lead off with O Canada from 1:15 p.m. Live cultural performances will follow the official program from about 2 p.m. Organizers are encouraging residents to use the free shuttle service that runs about every 30 minutes between the Silver Sports Center and the park to help ease traffic congestion. And cycling is also an option, with extra bike racks being set up at Bud Miller Park. A more detailed schedule with the times of the shuttles and so on, that's with this story on our website. And the celebration wraps up with a fireworks show at about 11 p.m., weather permitting. And just a note for you, Filipino Fest has been moved indoors to the Synovus Energy Hub for tomorrow, of course, due to the weather. For these stories, more local news, go to MyLloydMinsterNow.com.
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1: Let's turn to action happening in the FIFA World Cup on Sunday, because Canada is getting set for a historic World Cup showdown against South Africa on Sunday. Both teams are heading into their first ever knockout match with a spot in the round of 16 on the line. Canada advances out of group play with a strong showing, including a 6-0 win over Qatar, but will look to bounce back after a loss to Switzerland. South Africa, meanwhile, stunned South Korea to secure its place, continuing an unexpected run. The match is scheduled for Sunday in Los Angeles, as Canada looks to keep its World Cup run alive and make more history on the international stage. Kickoff is at 1 p.m. our time on Sunday.
0: The Goat's Ag Report.
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5: Friday kicks off the 90th annual Pinoca Stampede and will be nearly halfway through the WPCA season. 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
6: 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And then when we get to see Blake at every other show, so we don't get to see her all the time, but a lot of them, so which is good.
5: The Pinoca Stampede will run until July 1st, when the champion will be crowned. 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
1: 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The North Wind Radio text line. For anything out of the ordinary on the roads, it's certainly all about the weather. The wind southeast anywhere from 20, 30, approaching 50 kilometers per hour. Aiming for 24, it'll probably feel closer to 26 with the extra humidity that is building all the time. I'm anticipating from what I'm seeing on the radar, rain probably on the overnights at least by about 8 o'clock tomorrow morning, and rounding up the totals in the city proper, I'll put this in inches, it's probably about 2 to 3, maybe 4 inches heading into Sunday evening. Folks are on the further outside from the city will probably see totals probably in the 5 to 6 inch rain heading into Monday. There's rain in the forecast all the way to Monday, and some of it lingering into Tuesday. So what we're seeing now, blue skies and sunshine. We definitely want to make the most of that. This is Jerry. Enjoy your afternoon.
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Block Party Banquet on 106.1 The Goat. I'm Justin, and just a quick update that Billy Blonde is back in the Lloydminster area. The Goat's limited edition beer has returned, brewed locally by 4th Meridian Brewery and available at liquor stores that carry their products. Beyond just being a seasonal release, every can sold supports the Goat's Christmas Wish Foundation, helping provide assistance to local families during the holiday season. So whether you're picking up a single can or grabbing a few for later, each purchase contributes to a community-focused initiative. So a big thank you to 4th Meridian Brewery for brewing and Lloydminster Toyota for sponsoring the cans. Billy Blonde is back on the shelves now, so keep an eye out for it the next time you're shopping.

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3: 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And corn's trading at $2.90 per metric ton. In the milling wheat markets, July Minneapolis futures are down 8 cents at $5.79, with local hard red spring bids for July movement at $7.60 per bushel. In the oil seeds, November canola futures lost $4.50 at $7.43.20 per ton or $16.86 per bushel. In the pulse markets, nearby red lentils remain at 24 cents per pound, and yellow peas are trading at $7.75 per bushel. In the cattle markets, August live cattle are lower $1.12 at $2.46.10 per 100 weight. 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

The Headstones, Smile and Wave, 106.1 The Goat. I'm Justin. The Goat is celebrating a major milestone this summer with a special 25th anniversary birthday bash. It all goes down August 20th at the WLS Convention Center at the Lloyd X, bringing together listeners, partners, and the community for a big night of live music and celebration. 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
8: Bankrupt Billy. Until next season.

0: Today was the last $1,000 Bankrupt Billy. It was such a great couple weeks. Everyone here at the GOAT, I'm pretty sure, enjoyed it. Here is the last run today from Travis.
1: Let's open up Vault 1.
2: 389 dollars.
3: That's a good start.
1: Yeah, no kidding. I think it's one of our largest starts.
3: Yeah, but I do believe that it's the last day, so it's going to go bigger. So I'm willing to go again.
1: Okay. We're risking a lot of money. That's a good start to your weekend right there, Travis.
3: Yeah, I'm just going to sit at home in the rain anyway, so let's go.
1: This is the rainy day fund. All right. All right, risking $389. Here is Vault 2.
2: $421.
3: Another good jump.
1: Mm-hmm. And we didn't get a buzzer on Vault 2. We've had that happen. That's so mean.
3: Yeah, I've heard it early and heard it late. So I'm going to go again because I just got a feeling it's going to ride.
1: Okay. I do have the text line open, by the way, if anyone wants to text in. Our number is 780-875-1061. I got Steve already texting in saying, stop at 3. What do you think about that, Travis?
3: I don't know.
1: We'll see.
3: I'll have to listen to see what we got here.
1: Okay. Risking $421. Here's Vault 3. Are you kidding me?
3: Crazy.
1: I'm so sorry.
0: Travis sends his run trying to improve $421, but hits the buzzer. All right, let's thank some of our sponsors, because this whole entire event would not have been possible without them. Rosenau Transport, Sabre Communications, McCare Lawn and Yard Care. Thank you to them, and thank you to the Herd for playing Bankrupt Billy.

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Guns and Ammunition, July Talk, 106.1 The Goat. I'm Justin. Just a reminder that Billy Blonde is back on the shelves across the area. The Goat's limited edition beer has returned, brewed locally by 4th Meridian Brewery and available at participating liquor stores throughout the region. 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So whether you're gobbing a few for the weekend, sharing with friends, or stocking up at home, it's an easy way to support a local cause while enjoying a locally brewed beer. 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

Go with the flow. Queens of the Stone Age, 106.1 The Goat. I'm Justin. That's a wrap on Bankrupt Billy for this run on the go. Today, we've come through the final round of the game, closing out another stretch of weekday mornings where listeners have the chance to jump in, open vaults, and see how far they could take their run live on air. Big thank you goes out to everyone who called in and played along throughout the series. Each round helped build the energy that made it a standout part of this morning lineup. And of course, appreciation goes out to some of our sponsors who literally helped make this entire thing possible. Harris Electric, Prairie AG, and Relay Distributing. That brings this edition of Bankrupt Billy to an end, but there's plenty more coming up on the GOAT as we keep things moving forward.

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Who do you love on 106.1 The Goat? I'm Justin, and that's going to be it for me today. Appreciate you hanging out and listening along. We got tons of stuff going on right now. Remember, we got the Goat's birthday bash, the Billy Blonde, the Goat's haircuts, tons of stuff to check out. Make sure you look at all of it. I'll catch you again next time here on The Goat.

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0: Bankrupt Billy. Until next season.

friends, it is a Standstills 106.1 The Goat. Good afternoon. I'm Jason. Thank you so much for hanging out with me on your Friday. Can't believe it's Friday already. A lot of things to get through today. Of course, earlier today was the final Goat's $1,000 bankrupt. Billy, let you know what happened with that just a little bit later on, more towards 3 o'clock. Right now, though, I do want to remind you, tickets went on sale for this yesterday at 10 a.m. Back to the Habit, still celebrating 25 years of the Goat here in Lloyd. It's pretty much what we're doing. Bringing back Epic Reunion, Joshua's Habit, with special guest TBD. Going to be playing at WLS Convention Center here at the Lloyd X. It's the Goat and I Love Alberta Boobs, of course, a big charity group here in town. 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

Off the 2008 record, Rise, Fall, Rage, and Grace, it's The Offspring. You're going to go far, kid, on the goat. I'm Jason. Maybe my favorite Offspring record. It's got that song, Hammerhead. Really good listen front to back. Earlier today was the final opportunity for you to win a bunch of money with the Goat's $1,000 Bankrupt Billy. We are going to do a recap, let you know what happened. However, I do want to give you some stats when it comes to the Goat's $1,000 Bankrupt Billy. Over the course of this contest, it's been going on for, about a month now? Better part of a month? We have given away a grand total of $6,130. There's been 16 different winners. Of course, the biggest payout came just the other day. We had a $1,000 winner. So a huge thank you to everybody that has either called in, tried to call in, have been in the hot seat when it comes to the Goat's $1,000 Bankrupt Billy. And of course, huge thank you going out to our sponsors. Without them, we wouldn't be able to give away a bunch of money all willy-nilly like we've been doing. So Iron Jet Promotions, End of the Roll, City of Lloyd, Sellers RV, Paladin Electric, The Lloyd X, Grizzly Trucks, Aztec Safety, Harris Electric, Prairie Egg, Relay Distributing, Rosenau Transport, Savior Communications, McCare Lawn and Yard Care. Without them supplying us with some funds for the Goat's $1,000 Bankrupt Billy, this would have been impossible. A recap of what happened earlier this morning for the final $1,000 Bankrupt Billy. That's on the way after the Foo Fighters. Till then, here's Billy Talent. Surrender on the Goat.

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0: Your favorite toy, it is the Foo Fighters on the Goat. I'm Jason. Earlier this morning, Kaylee was doing the Goat's $1,000 Bankruptbilly. The final time for the Goat's $1,000 Bankruptbilly. Before I play you the clip, I want to tell you what my advice was yesterday. So I was saying that because today is the final day, you got to go big or go home, right? Like, I've watched a lot of game shows growing up. I was saying for sure they're going to want to end things with a bang. Earlier today, Travis was in the hot seat playing the Goat's $1,000 Bankruptbilly. Here's what happened.
1: Risking a lot of money. That's a good start to your weekend right there, Travis.
2: Yeah, I'm just going to sit at home in the rain anyway, so let's go.
1: This is the rainy day fund. All right. All right. Risking $389. Here is Vault 2.
3: $421.
2: Another good jump.
1: Mm-hmm. And we didn't get a buzzer on Vault 2. We've had that happen. So
2: yeah, I've heard it early and heard it late. So I'm going to go again because I just got a feeling it's going to ride.
1: Okay. We'll see.
2: I'll have to listen to see what we got here.
1: Okay. Risking $421. Here's Vault 3. No! Are you kidding me?
2: Crazy.
1: I'm so sorry. Buzzer on Vault 3. Okay, this game is cruel.
2: That's how it goes.
0: That's the heartbreaker. What a way to end the Goat's $1,000 Bankruptbilly. I thought for sure it was going to climb. I thought for sure it was going to go up and up. Yeah, I don't know. That just goes to show you how random it is. Of course, today was the final day for the Goat's $1,000 Bankruptbilly. However, keep up to date with everything we have going on. There's going to be more contests on the way, more promotions, everything you need to know. 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

Moist, it is Ophelia on the goat. I'm Jason. Speaking of moist, that's pretty much what it's going to be like for the next couple days. Big weather says possible thunderstorms later on tonight with a few showers. Some more rain on Sunday. Not as bad later tonight. They're saying between 5 and 10 millimeters. Tomorrow, that's when there's going to be a lot of rain, between 20 and 30 millimeters of rain, and then some more rain on Sunday. So why not stay inside? Enjoy your weekend. Maybe as you're on your way home a little bit later on, pick yourself up some Goat's Billy Blonde Beer. 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

Nookie, Slim Biscuit, 106.1 The Goat. Good afternoon. I'm Jason. Speaking of Nookie, I'm at that point in my life where a lot of my family members are asking my wife and I, when are you going to have kids? When are the kids going to start coming? I don't know, dude. I got a cat. That's plenty enough for me. As of right now, anyway. But yeah, school is all wrapped up. Kids are going to be out and about. One of the things, so I used to work in retail. Before I started coming over and doing radio, I worked in retail. It was a home goods kind of store. I worked there for 9 years, pretty much every part of the store that you can imagine. I have worked it in some capacity, and I'll never forget it. It was a summer vacation, much like this one. I was on the cash register. I was on the till. I had hurt my wrist. I had gotten tendonitis in my left wrist. I had to wear a brace. It was the whole thing. There was this little girl. Couldn't have been more than 4 years old. She was in there with her mom, and she was not having a good time. She was throwing one of those classic kid in the store tantrums. I think to try and calm her down, her mom said, "Oh, why don't you ask the nice man what he did to his wrist?" And I was going, "Okay, well, if that's one way to get this kid to stop crying, I'm all for it." And didn't even waste a second. This little girl looked me dead in the eyes and said, "No."

0: legendary milestone for a rock legend, celebrating 25 years of the GOAT. Thank you for listening.
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0: It's Talking About Love. It's Van Halen on the GOAT. I'm Jason. Of course, earlier this morning was the final time that we were doing the GOAT's $1,000 Bankrupt Billy. Travis was our final contestant. He was in the hot seat. Here's what happened when Travis was playing the GOAT's $1,000 Bankrupt Billy.
1: Risking a lot of money. That's a good start to your weekend right there, Travis.
2: Yeah, I'm just going to sit at home in the rain anyway, so let's go.
1: This is the rainy day fund. All right. All right. Yeah. Risking $389. Here is vault two.
3: $421.
2: Another good jump.
1: Mm-hmm. And we didn't get a buzzer on vault two. We've had that happen.
2: Yeah, I've heard it early and heard it late. So I'm going to go again because I just got a feeling it's going to ride.
1: Okay. We'll see.
2: I'll have to listen to see what we got here.
1: Okay. Risking $421. Here's vault three. No! Are you kidding me?
2: Crazy.
1: I'm so sorry. Buzzer on vault three. Okay, this game is cruel.
2: That's how it goes.
0: Who among us would have thought that for the final day of the GOAT's $1,000 Bankrupt Billy, there would have been a buzzer on vault number three? You hate to see it going, especially because yesterday, the only thing I was talking about, I was going, I've watched a lot of game shows. I've seen a lot of them. You got to think it's going to end on a bang. That's how they get you, man. That's how they get you. A huge thank you to our sponsors for helping us make this happen. Iron Jet Promotions, End of the Roll, City of Lloyd, Sellers RV, Paladin Electric, Prairie Egg, Relay Distributing, Rosenau Transport. 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
9: 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A loon calls in the distance. A line is cast. Summer is beautiful.
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1: I'm Cass Patterson. A summary of the Lloydminster Health Needs Assessment states overall healthcare service levels are on par with similar-sized communities despite identifying gaps. The Joint Alberta-Saskatchewan study covers a 150-kilometer region with around 217,000 people and projects modest growth in Lloydminster itself. Key priorities include expanding community-based services like primary care and mental health, strengthening healthcare teams, boosting primary and remote care, and improving patient flow between hospital and home. The report also highlights funding decisions for future projects will follow provincial budget processes. The City of Lloydminster is urging residents to get ready for steady rainfall expected this weekend. Environment Canada forecasts up to 25 millimeters of rain both Saturday and Sunday. While widespread issues aren't expected, the city says simple steps can be taken to help prevent localized flooding. Residents are being asked to clear debris from storm drains, check sump pumps, and make sure downspouts are directing water away from homes. Crews will be monitoring conditions and drivers are reminded to avoid flooded roads. Any urgent issues after hours can be reported by calling the number that can be found on our website. Canada Day celebrations are set for next Wednesday, July 1st at Bud Miller Park in Lloydminster. The day features family activities, live music and entertainment running from early afternoon into the evening, including performances on the main stage and a variety of activities for kids. There will also be food vendors, a farmer's market and public swimming available during the day. The Lloyd Minstrels group will lead off O Canada at 1:15 p.m. Live cultural performances will follow the official program from around 2 p.m. Organizers are encouraging residents to use the free shuttle service that runs around 3 minutes between the service sports center and the park to help ease traffic congestion. Cycling is also an option with extra bike racks being set up at Bud Miller Park. A more detailed schedule can be found with the story on our website. The celebration wraps up with fireworks at around 11 p.m., weather permitting. For more information on these local stories and more, go to myLloydminsterNow.com.
2: Sports. Well, quickly to the diamond where the Blue Jays are in action today again from just after 5:07 p.m. We expect the first pitch out there in Toronto playing the Rangers. Lost in a tight one yesterday, so hopefully the Jays can bounce back. Turning quickly to the CFL where Saskatchewan Rough Riders, they're in action tonight in Regina hosting Toronto. So we'll see where that goes off. The first tilt just after 7 o'clock and starting up in the next hour, the NHL Draft Lottery is happening in Buffalo. We'll see how all of that plays out from just after 5 o'clock thereabouts. And the second round of it, the NHL Draft Lottery, will continue tomorrow, Saturday.
0: The Goat's Energy Report.
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0: Goat Roads and Weather.
2: Well, it certainly remains all about the weather. Beautiful afternoon on tap. A little windy, yes, winds out of the southeast, and we'll see that pattern sticking around. Thankfully, Environment Canada has lifted the special weather statement, but it does mean we're out of the woods. I've been rounding up the numbers, and looks like a couple inches starting, if not on the overnights, at least by tomorrow morning, Saturday. So a couple inches, upwards of 40, 50 millimeters is possible as it goes on through into Sunday, the first burst of it, and another system is in the forecast to resume next week. So going down to 15 on the overnights and the prospect of some of those showers starting, we'll settle for just 20 degrees come tomorrow, a rainy Saturday and a rainy Sunday, and overall a rainy weekend. Be safe, everyone, and remember, check your eaves and downspouts to make sure that they are in working order.
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Tactical Hip, Hunter's Meridian, 106.1 The Goat. I'm Jason. This has become a weird hot button issue I've found, especially over the last 20 to 25 years. NHL entry draft. It's happening later on tonight. I'm a big fan. I like to sit down and watch the draft. And for whatever reason, that always rubs people the wrong way. They're like, why do you want to watch the draft? You can see all the results just a little bit later on. I think it's fun. I think it's fun to sit down. I like to see who gets... I like the pageantry of it all, especially because, like, there was a bunch of trades that have happened over the last, like, 2, maybe 3 days. Rumors have been swirling online. Apparently, there's some bigger trades that might go down at the draft. Of course, the Oilers don't have a first-round pick. It was traded away. I believe they also don't have a first-round pick in next year's draft. The first time that the Oilers are going to make a selection is going to be tomorrow. They're picking at round two, number 52. So 52nd overall pick. Not the worst, but I do like to watch the draft just because of, you know, how theatric everything is. I've actually always wanted to go to one of the drafts. Not so much now that it's decentralized, so they're not actually physically there. They kind of pick the picks virtually. There's been some blowback, though. They might revert to the old ways. Going to have to wait and see. But yeah, NHL entry draft, I'm very excited. Going to start a little bit later on, less than an hour from now. Kicking off at 5:00.

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Rock and roll all night. It is Kiss 106.1 The Goat. Good afternoon. I'm Jason. Thank you so much for hanging out with me on your Friday. If you missed the big news, tickets went on sale yesterday for our huge summer concert to help us celebrate 25 years of The Goat here in Lloyd. We partnered with I Love Alberta Boobs. 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Of course, The Goat's Christmas Wish and I Love Alberta Boobs are going to take a share in the money raised for the end of the summer bash. And yeah, if you missed it, Joshua's Habit is going to be forming once again for one night only. They're also bringing some special guests with them. So yeah, this is happening at the end of the summer, WLS Convention Center at the Lloyd X, going down August 20th. 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And it does some good because proceeds, again, go to The Goat's Christmas Wish and I Love Alberta Boobs. Tickets on sale now. 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

0: Sympathy for the Devil. It's the Rolling Stones on the goat. I'm Jason. I gotta say, this afternoon, I got some sympathy for Travis. Yeah, final opportunity for someone to walk away with a bunch of money. Goat's $1,000 bankrupt Billy. Before I play you the clip, before I let you know what happened earlier today, yesterday, I was spouting off. I was saying, I watched a lot of game shows. They like to go out with a bang. I can't help but feel responsible for what happened with Travis. Here's what went down for the final time of the Goat's $1,000 bankrupt Billy.
1: Risking a lot of money. That's a good start to your weekend right there, Travis.
2: Yeah, I'm just going to sit at home in the rain anyway, so let's go.
1: This is the rainy day fund. All right. All right. Yeah. Risking $389. Here is vault two.
3: $421.
2: Another good jump.
1: Mm-hmm. And we didn't get a buzzer on vault two. We've had that happen. So
2: yeah,
1: mean.
2: Yeah, I've heard it. Heard it early and heard it late. So I'm going to go again because I just got a feeling it's going to ride.
1: Okay. We'll see.
2: I'll have to listen to see what we got here.
1: Okay. Risking $421. Here's vault three. No! Are you kidding me?
2: Crazy.
1: I'm so sorry. Buzzer on vault three. Okay, this game is cruel.
2: That's how it goes.
0: Who would have thought? Who would have thought that on the final day, bankrupt buzzer coming, vault number three, Travis walking away, $0 to wrap up the Goat's $1,000 bankrupt Billy. That just goes to show you how random it was. Of course, keep it in mind, we got more stuff in the works. There's more contests, more everything going down in the pipeline. Make sure you give us a follow on the socials. You can find us on Facebook at 106.1 The Goat, Lloydminster.

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1: I'm Cass Patterson. A summary of the Lloydminster Health Needs Assessment states overall healthcare service levels are on par with similar-sized communities despite identifying gaps. The Joint Alberta-Saskatchewan study covers a 150-kilometer region with around 217,000 people and projects modest growth in Lloydminster itself. Key priorities include expanding community-based services like primary care and mental health, strengthening healthcare teams, boosting primary and remote care, and improving patient flow between hospital and home. The report also highlights funding decisions for future projects will follow provincial budget processes. The City of Lloydminster is urging residents to get ready for steady rainfall expected this weekend. Environment Canada forecasts up to 25 millimeters of rain both Saturday and Sunday. While widespread issues aren't expected, the city says simple steps can be taken to help prevent localized flooding. Residents are being asked to clear debris from storm drains, check sump pumps, and make sure downspouts are directing water away from homes. Crews will be monitoring conditions, and drivers are reminded to avoid flooded roads. Any urgent issues after hours can be reported by calling the number that can be found on our website. Canada Day celebrations are set for next Wednesday, July 1st at Bud Miller Park in Lloydminster. The day features family activities, live music and entertainment running from early afternoon into the evening, including performances on the main stage and a variety of activities for kids. There will also be food vendors, a farmer's market and public swimming available during the day. The Lloyd Minstrels group will lead off O Canada at 1:15 p.m. Live cultural performances will follow the official program from around 2 p.m. Organizers are encouraging residents to use the free shuttle service that runs around 3 minutes between the service sports center and the park to help ease traffic congestion. Cycling is also an option with extra bike racks being set up at Bud Miller Park. A more detailed schedule can be found with the story on our website. The celebration wraps up with fireworks at around 11 p.m. weather permitting. For more information on these local stories and more, go to MyLloydMinsterNow.com.
2: Goat Sports. Let's turn to action happening in the FIFA World Cup on Sunday, because Canada is getting set for a historic World Cup showdown against South Africa on Sunday. Both teams are heading into their first ever knockout match with a spot in the round of 16 on the line. Canada advances out of group play with a strong showing, including a 6-0 win over Qatar, but will look to bounce back after a loss to Switzerland. South Africa, meanwhile, stunned South Korea to secure its place, continuing an unexpected run. The match is scheduled for Sunday in Los Angeles as Canada looks to keep its World Cup run alive and make more history on the international stage. Kickoff is at 1 p.m. our time on Sunday.
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1: Friday kicks off the 90th annual Pinocchio Stampede and will be nearly halfway through the WPCA season. According to WPCA driver Chris Molly, one of the best parts of competing is being able to travel down the road with his family and the friends and family that support him along the way.
4: It's like crazy how much support we do have and people helping us out, and you can't do this by yourself. And like you said, having the family coming along, Caden with me, and I don't know if it's something, like, I love wagon racing, don't get me wrong, but having the family aspect and having my son out riding is great. And then when we get to see Blake at every other show, so we don't get to see her all the time, but a lot of them, so which is good.
1: The Pinocchio Stampede will run until July 1st, when the champion will be crowned. This is the WPCA Race Report, presented by VisitLethbridge.com.
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2: Well, thankfully, Environment Canada has eased off the special weather statement, but we still got a lot of rain in the forecast and windy too. When it does come on in, it'll be out of the east and we could see gusts pushing up to about 70 kilometers per hour. How much rain? Upwards of 60 millimeters going into Saturday night, Sunday. So it's still looking like, if you round it off, 3-4 inches by the time it's wrapping up Sunday. It may not linger into next week. It still depends on the speed of which it comes on in. But certainly rain by tomorrow morning. We'll settle for 15 on the overnights, looking for 19 on Saturday. Rain into Sunday and the prospect of maybe 21 degrees on Sunday, hopefully clearing off by Sunday evening, and maybe we're dodging that next system and starting the work week with some more sunshine.
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That's the Guess Who. Clap for the Wolfman. 106.1 The Goat. Good afternoon. I'm Jason. Hey, wanted to remind you about this one. It did happen yesterday, but it happens every single week, so keep it front of mind. Every single Thursday afternoon, 12:20, we bring you the Goat's Haircuts. Yeah, it's powered by Affinity Hair Salon here in Lloyd. So what we do is we play you two hair metal songs back to back, and all you have to do, listen for your code word. When you hear it, text it off to the Northwind Radio text line. That number, by the way, is 780-875-1061. You can walk away with $40 towards your next haircut at Affinity Hair Salon. This could be used for a lot of things. You could give it as a gift. You could put it towards a larger gift. Maybe you want to use it on yourself. You don't have that much hair to work with. Costs you $20 for a haircut. You want to buzz it all off? Maybe you get two haircuts. At the very least, go in for one of those scalp massages. That's the one thing. Like the very first time when I went into a salon and the hairdresser was like, "You want me to shampoo your hair?" And I went, "Is that something that you normally do?" And she says, "Yeah." And then she, it's like you're walking on cloud nine, like an out-of-body experience. $40 can go towards that. Not too shabby, why not? Again, the Goat's Haircuts every single Thursday, 12:20. 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That number is 780-875-1061.

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Giving away it's the Chili Peppers on the goat. I'm Jason. I got some good news. I got some good news to tell you this afternoon, this Friday afternoon. Yes, we do have some rain showers extending into the overnight. Yes, there's going to be a bunch of rain tomorrow. Yes, there's going to be a bunch of rain on Sunday. However, looking at the forecast as of right now, knock on wood, hopefully it stays the same. Looks like we are going to get a break from the rain. Monday, June 29th, supposed to be sunshine and 25 with no showers. So hopefully it stays that way, fingers crossed. But yeah, outside of Monday, she's going to be really wet. A little bit later on tonight, between 5 and 10 millimeters. Tomorrow, it's going to be really bad. They're saying anywhere between 20 and 30 millimeters. Bunch of wind is also expected in the forecast, too. And then, so yeah, some more rain on Sunday. However, Monday, at least as of right now, no rain. Sunshine in 25.

0: I'm Gareth Reed with today's rock history for June 26th. Back in 1996, this American hard rock band was working on a compilation album. This led to conflicts with the current singer and the group's new manager. The singer was reluctant to work on a compilation album before a new album came out. But if the rest of the band and the manager insisted on going forward with one at the time, his preference was that it should only include songs performed by the past singer, or that two volumes should be released, one of the past singer's songs and one of this era's songs. During this same period, competing personal priorities and creative differences contributed to increasing interpersonal tensions within the band, particularly between the singer and the guitarist, and the relationship broke down. The band then officially announced that the singer was no longer in the band and would be replaced by the original lead vocalist. This news was a shock to Sammy Hagar, and of course the reunion with David Lee Roth would only last a couple of months before the ex-Extreme singer Gary Cherone would join the band the following year. It was back in 1996 that Van Halen announced the return of the original frontman David Lee Roth on this date in rock history, June 26th.
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0: Border Rock.
1: Yes!
0: Oh! On the goat.
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0: Bankrupt Billy. Until next season.

Survivor, it's Pop Evil on the goat. I'm Jason. That is going to do things for me today. And getting out of here, taking off. I just want to say thank you so much for listening. Whenever you did, I really appreciate it. Keep in mind, there's no more Goat's $1,000 Bankrupt Billy. Earlier today was the final day. Huge thank you to all of our sponsors for making this happen. Iron Jet Promotions, End of the Roll, City of Lloyd, Sellers RV, Paladin Electric, Lloyd X, Grizzly Trucks, Aztec Safety, Harris Electric, Prairie Egg, Relay Distributing, Rosenau Transport, Saber Communications, McCare Lawn and Yard Care. Without them, we wouldn't be able to give away a bunch of money. You might be saying to yourself, well, Jason, how much is a bunch of money? In total, over 16 different winners, we have given away $6,130. That is an average, $6,130 divided by 16. That is an average of $383.12 between all those three people. Biggest payout was $1,000. Rita won $1,000 just this past Wednesday. Not too soon either, because we would have gone the whole month without giving away $1,000. Huge thank you to our sponsors. Huge thank you for the 106.1 GOAT listeners helping us celebrate 25 years of the GOAT here in Lloyd. It's a really cool thing to see. I am going to go home and enjoy the rest of my Friday. Hope you do the same. Meet you back here Monday afternoon, 2 o'clock. We'll do this whole thing all over again. Here's new music, 3 Days Grace. Don't Want to Go Home Tonight. I'm the GOAT.

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